cannot be changed, I cannot be changed, no. Trust me, I've tried. I'd stand up right at the start of the line, drawing circles,

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Zodiac sign, it must be a Gemini moon, cause shit, we about to go half. 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

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But for the first time in a long time, she believed that one day she would again feel the sun. She must be patient. She must have faith in the seeds that are planted beneath the snow. She must hold on, and she must let go. She'll be all right. No riding shining armored knight. She will save herself this time. And in fact, tonight, she did confirm. The cold never lasts, my darling. It just teaches the heart

on our flight to Helsinki. My co-pilot Mikko Lentopuurensa laivan in down prep position. Weather is nice and the seatbelt sign has been turned on. We wish you a pleasant flight.

is 1 hour flight to Helsinki. My co-pilot Mikko Lentopuurens arrive in down prep position. Weather is nice and the seatbelt sign has been turned on. We wish you a pleasant flight.

this one, our flight to Helsinki. My co-pilot Mikko Lento Pores arriving in the upright position. Weather is nice and the seatbelt sign has been turned on. We wish you a pleasant flight.